0: said he swims. It's Mr. Know-It-All. B101.5 playing all of today's best music. Hey, I'm Bill. Tune in every Wednesday morning. This week, the last week of July, or last Wednesday of July. Yeah, last week too. 8 o'clock in the morning with the Jeremy Gray Show. You find out our last kid that's stepping up to the mic for our DJ for the day in the morning show. And local kids that we've had this month, very funny and fun and smart and just amazing to be a part of our morning show and listen to. So don't miss the excitement. This Wednesday morning, 8 a.m., join Jeremy Gray in our last DJ for the day.
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2: forecast. A couple of pop-up thunderstorms, plenty of heat and humidity around, and temperatures in the upper 60s near 70 for tonight. More thunderstorms tomorrow, 83. Looking forward to a little drop to the humidity midweek, Wednesday, 85. From the NKFloors.com Weather Center, I'm meteorologist Scott Laurie Moore at the Weather Channel.

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Hey, I'm Bill Carroll. 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

Yeah, the Backstreet Boys are back. I love that. Bottle Up is the name of that song. 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
1: 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And where you'll hear her perform and do a quick, you know, Q&A session with the fans, which is really cool, courtesy of Atlantic Records. 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

Yeah, V101.5. We are playing all of today's best music. I'm Bill Carroll. So we go through 10 songs in a row. I'm keeping you company right up until midnight. And thanks for keeping me company. Oh, yeah.

best music. Hey, Bill here. Remember, if you listen to Tony B, this Wednesday, Hump Day afternoon, you can win a last-minute pair of tickets, hopefully, to see Hilary Duff at her sold-out show August 2nd at Jiffy Lube Live. And you'll also get a exclusive passes to a sound check party. And you can talk to her. She's got a Q&A session. She's going to be performing some of her hits to do a sound check with fans. It's very, very cool.

0: Benson Boone. It's called The Time of My Life at B101.5, playing all of today's best music. Hey, the two tickets to the Virginia Bourbon and Beer Festival can be yours if you're listening in the afternoon with Tony B with a Survey Says question. 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And a little trivia with Tony B. Well, you can do that, too, and win a pair of tickets to a Fred Nats baseball game, which is really cool. So, hey, the winning, big and easy. Afternoons with Tony, B101.5. Tune in every Wednesday morning in July at 8 a.m. to find out which kid is stepping up to the mic as our DJ for the day on The Jeremy Gray Show. That's right. Local kids are taking over the airwaves. 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
2: Weather Channel forecast. A couple of pop-up thunderstorms, plenty of heat and humidity around, and temperatures in the upper 60s near 70 for tonight. More thunderstorms tomorrow, 83. Looking forward to a little drop to the humidity midweek, Wednesday, 85. From the NKFloors.com Weather Center, I'm meteorologist Scott Laurie Moore at the Weather Channel.

0: Taylor Swift. I knew it. I knew you. B101.5. 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
1: You ever have that friend that always has to one-up you? 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
4: Forecast. We'll drop to the humidity coming in for the midweek forecast. Looking forward to that. 69 degrees overnight tonight. Thunderstorms Tuesday, 83. And then Wednesday and Thursday, sunshine with mid-80s. From the NKFloors.com Weather Center, I'm meteorologist Scott Lauriamore at the Weather Channel.

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0: 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V101.5 playing all of today's best music. Hey, I'm Bill in the Fredericksburg Agricultural Fair. It's back. It's been going on since Friday. Fantastic weekend. Fun. Food. Yum. It's going on now through the following Sunday, August 2nd. So it's all this week. And we have all kinds of things happening on the main stage. You can actually take a camel ride, one hump or two. No Joe the Clown is running around the whole time. There's the agricultural part of the animals, rabbits, cows, chickens, goats. They're there making their havoc and so much noise and singing along because they're right next to the main stage. And I was there over the weekend, and it's really funny listening to the cows moo to everything that's being played on the stage. I love that. Incredible magic show. You got to come see that sometime this week or next weekend. Of course, the Degler's Midway Rides are happening. Daily events and shows happening. You got the tractor pulls and the demolition derby, and it's just a lot going on. Go to FredericksburgFair.org, see the schedule, and let's go have some fun. We really hope to see you at the fair. I got a brand new 10 songs in a row, commercial free, coming up your way in just a short few. Stick around for that. Stay safe, stay healthy, and I'll see you tomorrow.
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1: Couple of pop-up thunderstorms, plenty of heat and humidity around, and temperatures in the upper 60s near 70 for tonight. More thunderstorms tomorrow, 83. Looking forward to a little drop to the humidity midweek, Wednesday, 85. From the NKFloors.com Weather Center, I'm meteorologist Scott Lauriemore at the Weather Channel.

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2: Little drop to the humidity coming in for the midweek forecast. Looking forward to that. 69 degrees overnight tonight. Thunderstorms Tuesday, 83. And then Wednesday and Thursday, sunshine with mid-80s. From the NKFloors.com Weather Center, I'm meteorologist Scott Lauriamore at the Weather Channel.

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2: Couple of pop-up thunderstorms, plenty of heat and humidity around, and temperatures in the upper 60s near 70 for tonight. More thunderstorms tomorrow, 83. Looking forward to a little drop to the humidity midweek, Wednesday, 85. From the NKFloors.com Weather Center, I'm meteorologist Scott Laurie Moore at the Weather Channel.

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2: A little drop to the humidity coming in for the midweek forecast. Looking forward to that. 69 degrees overnight tonight. Thunderstorms Tuesday, 83. And then Wednesday and Thursday, sunshine with mid-80s. From the NKFloors.com Weather Center, I'm meteorologist Scott Lauriemore at the Weather Channel.

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2: Weather Channel forecast. Couple of pop-up thunderstorms, plenty of heat and humidity around, and temperatures in the upper 60s near 70 for tonight. More thunderstorms tomorrow, 83. Looking forward to a little drop to the humidity midweek, Wednesday, 85. From the NKFloors.com Weather Center, I'm meteorologist Scott Laurie, and more at the Weather Channel.

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3: Good morning to you, Chuck Archer, in for Jeremy Gray. Chad, he's going to be here in a few seconds with three things you need to know. AJ will be in a little bit later on this morning, and Libby is out as well. Everyone's leaving us today. Libby is out as well. Brian White standing by here in just a few to let us know what's happening out on the roadways. Hey, it's going to be warm today, high around 88, but it's going to feel a lot warmer than that. But the big story of the day is we have some storms rolling into the area. We could see some severe storms heading in as well. That could happen around the noon hour today, and basically, we need to keep an eye on the skies until about 8 o'clock this evening because some of those thunderstorms could be very heavy at times. So something for you to consider. 70 right now in South Stafford. Right now, though, we need to find out three things you need to know. Here's Ted Schubel.
4: Clouds, high temperatures here today, 88.
5: 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Fredericksburg Area Museum is organizing Bridging Time, 100 Years of the Railroad Bridge, a year-long

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1: All right, thanks a lot, Ted. And good morning to the 5OC, the 5 o'clock club checking in this morning. We'll get to your check-ins here in just a few. Right now from the Casper Mechanical Heating and Air Conditioning Time Saver Traffic Center is Brian White in for Libby. Good morning.
2: Good morning, Chuck. Things don't look too bad so far this morning on I-95 north and southbound through Fredericksburg. Everything's running fine. There is a stalled vehicle northbound on 95 after Route 1 before Route 3 off to the side of the road. You may see some flashing lights, but it's not causing any problems. If you stay to the left, you should be okay. There was a crash southbound on 95 between Centerport Parkway and Route 17 that's off to the side of the road, was blocking a lane a little while ago. It's not causing too much of a problem, but again, this is southbound on 95, so against the flow of traffic, you may tap your brakes a little bit, but not affecting northbound traffic leaving Fredericksburg, heading northbound into Washington. Northbound traffic on 95 through Prince William County looks totally fine all the way up to Springfield. You're in good shape right now. And around Fredericksburg itself, everything's running fine. Route 3 is in great shape in both directions, heading toward 95, as are Route 1 and Route 17. I'm Brian White in the B101.5 Time Saver Traffic Center.
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1: Good morning to you. Chuck Archer in for Jeremy this morning, 524. Hope you're having a great morning. We are looking at some severe weather that could be happening later on today. Some storms, showers, and thunderstorms scattered throughout the day. Some of those could be very heavy at times, happening right around the lunch hour today and continuing until about 8 o'clock tonight. So you might want to keep an eye on things that are happening throughout the day. Today, we have a high right around 88. So it's going to be warm as well. 70 right now in South Stafford. Hope you're having a great morning. And a lot of the folks at the 5OC checking in this morning. Thanks for your check-ins. By the way, if you'd like to become a member of the 5 o'clock club, it's not that hard. You just have to check in on the Fletcher Home to Hotlines. 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

0: 1015 and taking a look at some of our check-ins this morning. Good morning to Trash Man checking in. Also, Hannah, good morning to you. QC Mark checking in as well from the Queen City. Also, want to say good morning to Steve-O checking in. Michelle in Spotsy. Yeah, I don't know what's going on with Ted. You know, he's hanging out, I guess, at the beach. Susan checking in as well with Jaden, Coco, Chanel. Principal B. Brian checking in this morning as well. I'm guessing that he's probably getting ready for the new school year. We're only a few days away from school starting in much of the area. Tony from King George. Yeah, I have to do it on my own. No one else is here to help me with that. Also, want to say hello to Chris. Yes, happy Monday, part two. Santa Jeff checking in. Also, Greg, the boo-boo bus driver. And yeah, I mean, you guys are getting ready, too, to get things moving. Bus drivers around the area. Yeah, it's happening. You remember to try the watermelon shake from the cookout? Yeah, he said it was surprisingly refreshing. Yeah, very good. Awesome. Lou checking in. Also, Grump from Stafford. Dottie checking in as well. Nick. Good morning, Nick. I don't know. Can we say Tuesday now? I mean, Friday is one thing. Then there's Monday. But Tuesday? I don't know. We might be pushing it there. Tim and Janet checking in. Circus Peanut Robin. Good morning to you. Santana checking in as well. From Bristow this time around. And Millette checking in as well. Pamela from Stafford. Yeah, thanks for checking in this morning in the 5OC. Again, if you want to check in, if you haven't done it yet, Fletcher Home Hotline's open, 899-1015, 800-685-1015. Folks checking in from all around the region, letting us know that you're up early, doing your thing. Yet we are here for you in the 5 o'clock hour. We do it every morning right here on B101.5. Well, coming up, as I said, we got an update from the Weather Channel. We do have some possible severe weather. Some heavy rains could be happening, possible hail, and showers and thunderstorms. We got that coming up in just a few. Right now, though, let's find out what's happening out on the roadways this early morning from the Casper Mechanical Heating and Air Conditioning Time Saver Traffic Center. Here's Brian White.
1: Thanks, Chuck. Still pretty quiet around Fredericksburg right now. No problems on 95 in either direction between Route 1 at Cosner's Corner and Route 17 at Falmouth. And you're in pretty good shape on either of those roads as well, trying to get to 95 this morning. Everything's quiet and traffic's running up to speed. Heading northbound on 95 through Stafford County, you're in good shape there as well. Southbound 95 still running into a little bit of a brake tap between Centerport Parkway and Route 17 because of this earlier crash that's still in the process of being cleaned up. Further north through Prince William and Fairfax counties, everything's looking good on 95. However, if you're continuing north on 395, heading up toward, say, the Pentagon or into the district, watch out for a crash just after the Springfield interchange before you get to Duke Street that's got all but one lane blocked on northbound 395. It is mighty slow, almost at a dead stop as soon as you get through the Springfield interchange. Plan accordingly. It is going to be a very slow ride into Alexandria this morning. I'm Brian White in the B101.5 Time Saver Traffic Center.
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1: Good morning to you, 544. Chuck Archer in for Jeremy this morning. Everyone's kind of abandoned us. Yeah, Jeremy is out this morning. Ted's in Virginia Beach. AJ will be here in a little while. So at least she is staying put. Libby even is out of town. We got Brian White filling in for Libby this morning. Hope you're having a great morning. It is a Tuesday, and we do have our 5 o'clock club members checking in on the Fletcher Home hotlines at 899-1015 or 800-685-1015. Cat with a Mat checking in this morning. Also, Shaylin from Spotsy. So good morning to you, Tom and Spotsy, also checking in this morning. We also have Nurse Rachel checking in. She couldn't check in yesterday. Phone crashed. Yeah. That happens every now and again. You brick your phone. I shouldn't say it like that, because that makes it sound like it's your fault for bricking the phone. It's probably not. It's probably your phone's fault, but there you go. It happens. It's just one of those things. Paul, Ian, and Maria from Stafford checking in this morning. Jennifer checking in. Good morning to you. Happy Tuesday. Abby and Mary riding solo to Dale City, because Mary has the day off today. So technically, I guess Mary is not checking in. Is that how it works? Mag and Darlene, good morning to you. We appreciate you checking in the 5OC this morning from Beaver Dam. And if you haven't checked in yet, make sure you do so. 899-1015, 800-685-1015. Christopher checking in. Also, Cindy from Spotsy. Everyone kind of getting in at the last minute, getting them in. Linda, thank you very much for checking in. See, I don't have Ted with me this morning. Usually, I let him, you know, drive the bus on the texts coming in the morning. The only thing I will tell you is that at least when I do it, I make the blue dot go away so we know where we left off. You know, Ted and his blue dots. Jordan from Falmouth, good morning to you. Jen, checking in. And Rick, both on I-66 today. Yeah. Sorry about that.

0: Get your Weather Channel forecast coming up in just a few. We got some storms coming in. That's what they're saying. Could be severe at times, could be heavy, could have a lot of rain coming in with this as well. So we'll try to keep you up to date right here at B101.5 so you know what to expect. Mallory from Dale City, thanks for checking in to the 5 o'clock club this morning. Appreciate that. We'll get to more check-ins one more time here in just a few right now. Got to find out what's happening out on the roadways. 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
1: Thanks, Chuck. Things are still looking pretty good right around Fredericksburg, but starting to see some heavier volume now picking up southbound on 95 at this crash between Centerport Parkway and Route 17. Still taking out the right lane, and now starting to see some building traffic volume and slowing back to around Centerport Parkway on the southbound side. Again, not affecting northbound traffic. If you're heading north out of Fredericksburg into Stafford County, you're fine. But if you're coming southbound, it's an unusually heavy slowdown for this time of morning, especially heading in that southbound direction. Northbound heading through Prince William Park. Northbound 95 through Prince William County, starting to see the usual jamming up right around Prince William Parkway heading up toward Route 123, and then big time problems heading through Springfield. Northbound 395 after Edsel before Duke Street, all but one lane shut down because of a crash there in that work zone, and the result is a heavy backup that starts all the way back on northbound 95 where it splits from northbound 395 right around Route 644. I'm Brian White in the B101.5 Time Saver Traffic Center.
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1: Chuck Archer in for Jeremy this morning. Good morning to you. Happy Tuesday. We got 5:52 in the morning. We get a check of traffic here in just a few with Brian White in for Libby. And Kings of Leon, that song's having a bit of a resurgence. I saw it on like the Spotify Top 200. Yeah. That was kind of fun. So, yeah, Kings of Leon, I don't know if it's a TikTok thing or if something out there, if it's on a commercial or maybe it was played during the World Cup. I don't know. But, yeah, that song having a bit of a resurgence. Maybe it's on a soundtrack for something. I don't know. Good morning to the 5 o'clock club members checking in on the Fletcher Home Hotlines, 899-1015, 800-685-1015. Hello to Big Bird checking in. Also, Bobby from FXBG heading into work. Yep, got to do that sometimes. Thumbin checking in. Also, Kelly from Cobb Island. Yep, over in Southern Maryland. Thanks for checking in this morning. Computer Mike with us, as always. Thanks a bunch. Iggy the Insulator. Yeah, 146 days till winter. Yeah, makes Ted happy, of course. All right, so if you want to check in, the Fletcher Home Hotlines are open. I was just checking, make sure I didn't miss anybody this morning. You know, checking the blue dots and all that. 899-1015, 800-685-1015 on the Fletcher Home Hotlines. Know the show coming up at 7:40 this morning. Hopefully you know the show from yesterday. Yeah, got a great prize up for grabs for that. Coming up right around 7:40 this morning. That's when we do Know the Show every morning, right around 7:40. We give you a chance to win. And this morning, just in case you're wondering, we got a $25 gift card to the Public House Kitchen and Brewery in Manassas. Yeah, got all that. Cool place. And you have a chance to win coming up at 7:40 when we do Know the Show. 5:54, let's find out what's happening out on the roadways from the Casper Mechanical Heating and Air Conditioning Time Saver Traffic Center. Here's Brian White.
2: Thanks, Chuck. A little bit of good news on the couple of crashes that we're keeping an eye on. We'll start on southbound 95 between Centerport Parkway and Route 17. Looks like that crash is in the process of being cleaned up. They've pushed it off to the shoulder. Still some lingering delays, though, beginning before Centerport Parkway, coming southbound on I-95 before Route 17. So be aware of that. It's unusual for this time of morning to be running into slowdown southbound coming into Fredericksburg, but that's what we're dealing with this morning. The other problem that we're dealing with is pretty far north, but it is going to affect you heading northbound through Springfield on 95. The earlier wreck on 395 just before Duke Street has now been cleared and everything's getting back to normal. You'll run into some unusually heavy traffic heading through Springfield, so be ready for it, although it is starting to clear up pretty nicely. Not too bad on 95, just the usual slowing through spots in Prince William County around the Prince William Parkway up to Route 123. Coming out of Fredericksburg itself, everything looks fine in Route 3, Route 1, and Route 17 all running without a problem. I'm Brian White in the B101.5 Time Saver Traffic Center.

0: have that friend that always has to one-up you? I'm sitting here off the air, and I'm talking to AJ about, you know, I'm taking Ashley out next Friday to one of our favorite restaurants for a little celebration. And she's like, me and Luke are going to D.C. And then she goes, and we're staying at the Conrad.
1: I did not say it like, no.
0: The Conrad. And I'm like, well, what the heck is the Conrad? Because that sounds like something I couldn't afford. So I looked it up, and sure enough, what do you know? I can't afford it.
1: We're using points to stay there.
0: Oh, my husband has points. We're being forced to stay at this 5-star hotel because my husband has points. 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
3: They say the holy water's watered down, and this town's lost its faith.

0: coming in right around the lunch hour today until about 8 o'clock this evening. We need to watch out for scattered showers and thunderstorms. Some of those could be very heavy at times. Some heavy downpours could happen. Possibly some hail with this as well. It's going to be humid today, too. High of 88, but it's going to feel a lot warmer than that. 70 right now in South Stafford. Hope you're having a great day. Well, you know, even though he is out, Ted is nice enough to pass along three things you need to know. Here's Ted Schubel.
1: 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Central Rappahannock River Habitat for Humanity is scheduling groups to come help build 8 homes in Ladysmith. 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
0: All right, thanks a lot, Ted. Let's find out what's happening out on the roadways from the Casper Mechanical Heating and Air Conditioning Time Saver Traffic Center. Here's Brian White.
2: Thank you, Chuck. Everything's looking good around Fredericksburg right now. Both sides of 95 are running just fine with no problems to tell you about. Between Route 1 at Cosner's Corner and Route 17 at Falmouth, everything is rolling along just fine. And that earlier crash is now completely gone on southbound 95 between Centerport Parkway and Route 17. So everything is getting back to normal on the southbound side as well. Approaching 95 on Route 3 in either direction, you're in great shape right now. No problems to tell you about as you make your way eastbound or westbound toward the interstate this morning. And the Blue and Gray Parkway section of Route 3 also looks good this morning with no trouble to tell you about there as well. Route 1 looks okay through town, and crossing the Rappahannock into Falmouth, everything is running fine, as are the major roadways out of Falmouth. Route 17 and Route 1, a little bit of heavy traffic, but nothing too bad. And just the usual slow spots through Prince William County around Dale City up toward 123. The only spot you'll run into any problems on your way up into Fairfax County this morning. I'm Brian White in the B101.5 Time Saver Traffic Center.
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1: Good morning to you, 620. Hope you're having a great day so far. And we had a few last-minute check-ins from the 5OC. And I have to mention this because Culpepper Chris, he always says, good morning to the 6 o'clock club. Yeah, just extending it through the day. DJ V checked in as well. And Kristen, some last-minute check-ins. You guys will get a tardy slip later. Yeah, that's how that works. Hope you're having a great Tuesday, and we are looking at some possible severe showers and thunderstorms throughout the area. Beginning right around noon today, we could see those pop up all through the afternoon until about 8 o'clock this evening, so make sure you keep a watch out. It's going to be hot today, too. High of 88, but it's going to feel a lot warmer than that with all the humidity. We have 70 right now in South Stafford. And I don't know if you're a Coke person or a Pepsi person. But if you like Pepsi, here's some good news for you. They're creating a body wash. Yeah, now you can smell like Pepsi. Delish Magazine says that Pepsi has teamed up with Glamlight to launch a body care line. It includes a Pepsi Vanilla Slushy Body Scrub and a Pepsi Wild Cherry Body Wash. Pepsi fans rejoice. The body scrub is a foaming sugar cube designed to exfoliate skin, and the body wash has shea butter and fruit acids to soften skin. So there you go. If you ever wondered, hey, could that work as an exfoliator? Well, yes. Yes, it can. And now you know, so watch for it on shelves coming your way soon. Right now, I'm going to find out what's happening out on the roadways from the Casper Mechanical Heating and Air Conditioning Time Saver Traffic Center. Here's Brian White.
2: Thank you, Chuck. Still a nice and easy drive on 95 northbound as you move through Fredericksburg this morning into Stafford County. No problems as you head from Route 1 at Cosner's Corner up to Route 17 at Falmouth. And on both Route 1 and Route 17, everything's running along just fine with just the usual

0: stopping at the red lights. The only thing getting in your way this morning. Further north on 95 really doesn't look too bad this morning through Prince William County. Full lanes, and you'll come off the gas for sure as you move through Dale City up toward the Occoquan River, but really doesn't look too bad. It could be a lot worse this time of morning. Tell you what's been a real sore spot this morning, though, has been 395 in Alexandria, and it's slow again. There's now a second crash on northbound 395 between Duke Street and Seminary Road that's off on the shoulder, not blocking any lanes, but this combined with the earlier wreck that was before Duke Street that's been cleared as well is just adding to your aggravation. It's a slow ride from Springfield up into Alexandria this morning. I'm Brian White in the B101.5 Time Saver Traffic Center.
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4: Clouds, high temperatures here today, 88, heat index values approaching 100 ahead of storms that will be rolling in around lunchtime, carrying the risk of severe weather with damaging wind gusts, large hail and torrential downpours. Tonight, clearing, a low 67, high pressure built in behind the cold front, sunny, dry, comfortable. From the NKFloors.com Weather Center, Richard DeWedding at the Weather Channel.

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1: Good morning to you, 641. Hopefully you're feeling golden as you get up this morning and get moving, find out what's happening in the world. And got to tell you, we got some showers and thunderstorms. Some of them could be severe coming through later on this afternoon, at around noon. That's probably when things will start cooking around the area. So keep your eyes to the skies. Watch out for these showers and thunderstorms. Some of them could be pretty heavy, bringing some heavy downpours, possibly hail, and some damaging winds. So watch out for that. Of course, we'll keep you up to date right here at B101.5. We'll be watching that until about 8 o'clock tonight, I think. 88 for a high, 70 right now in South Stafford. You know, there are 10 things in your home right now that are dirtier than your toilet seat. Now, you probably heard these surveys before in these lists about the things that are dirtier than your toilet seat. So by now, some of these are probably no surprise, but there may be a couple of things on this new list that might be a bit of a shock. You might go, whoa, really? Had no idea. Yeah, we'll cover that in just a few. Right now, I got to find out what's happening out on the roadways with the Casper Mechanical Heating and Air Conditioning Time Saver Traffic Center. Here's Brian White.
2: Thank you, Chuck. So far, so good across Fredericksburg this morning. No problems on 95 in either direction right now between Route 1 at Cosner's Corner and Route 17 at Falmouth. And approaching I-95 in either direction from either of those roads, you should be in pretty good shape as well. As well as on Route 17 approaching Cosner's Corner, no problems there. Just light traffic and no issues to tell you about. Route 3 in either direction running along just fine, up to speed with no trouble to report as you make your way onto I-95 this morning.

0: Little slow spots on 95 at Aquia, and then again as you move into Prince William County, right around Dale City up toward the Occoquan River. And once you get across the river into Fairfax County, it doesn't look too bad. A little bit of congestion through Lorton is about all you'll have to deal with on the way up to the Beltway. Northbound 395 after Duke Street in Alexandria, this earlier crash off on the shoulder is not blocking any lanes, but it will grab your attention and cause you to tap the brakes a bit as you head towards Seminary. I'm Brian White at the B101.5 Time Saver Traffic Center. I woke up this
1: morning. Wake up with the Jeremy Gray Show. I woke up this morning. 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
1: Good morning to you. 6:51. Chuck Archer in for Jeremy. AJ on the way in just a few. Ted. Well, he's out of town doing Ted things. And Libby, she's out too. Everyone's leaving us. Yeah, don't know what to do. Brian White is in for Libby. We'll get a check on traffic here in just a few. First off, we're getting ready to get back to school. And, of course, back to school days means, well, it's bound to happen where the kids go back and inevitably the germs show up. Yeah, it just happens. But did you know that in your house there are 10 things that are dirtier than your toilet seat? Yeah. Now, I don't recommend eating off the toilet seat, but here are the 10 things that are dirtier than your toilet seat. You might be surprised to know that your cutting board might be dirtier than your toilet seat by number of germs. Stove knobs. Yeah, just the act of turning on your stove. Those stove knobs could be dirtier than your toilet seat. Your countertop. I assume that most people wipe down their countertops, wash their cutting boards properly. Pet toys, I get that. That's number 7. Number 6, your bathroom faucet handle. 100% get that. Completely understand. Now, this is the one that's kind of scary. But I guess, when you think about it, yeah, you're heating it up, so hopefully it kills the germs in the final process, but your coffee reservoir. Like if you have a Keurig and you know you have a water reservoir, apparently that's very germy. So yeah, you might want to think about cleaning that out, running some appropriate coffee cleaner through like your Keurig or whatever system you have, Nespresso, whatever it is. Number 4, your pet bowl. Dirty.

than your toilet seat. 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Number three, toothbrush holder. Yeah. You might think you're doing a good job, proper teeth cleaning hygiene, but your toothbrush holder may be dirtier than your toilet seat. Your kitchen sink, that comes in at number two. And the number one thing, this is not a surprise to me. I don't know if it's a surprise to you. My wife has banned these from the house. We can't use them at all in our house. But your sponges, dish sponges, or even dish rags, coming at number one, most dirtier thing than your toilet seat. So there you go. There's the list. So now you need to go do some cleaning. Clean the cutting boards, clean the coffee reservoir, clean the kitchen sink, make sure you wash those dish rags appropriately. So there you go.

0: So there you go. 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It's all good. Clean pet bowl. We're constantly having to clean our pet bowls out at the house. 6:54. Gonna find out what's happening out on the roadways from the Casper Mechanical Heating and Air Conditioning Time Saver Traffic Center. Here's Brian White.
1: Thanks, Chuck. Things are still looking pretty good on 95 northbound as you head through Fredericksburg this morning and into Stafford County. No problems to tell you about, starting at Route 1 at Cosner's Corner, continuing across the Rappahannock, across Route 17 at Falmouth. You will run into a little bit of brake tapping around Aquia, but that's really about it until you get up to around Dale City. Then you start to hit the heavy traffic from there up toward the Occoquan River, and once you get across the river into Fairfax County, it's on and off braking. You'll run into some slow spots, as you usually do between there and Springfield. Can't tell you exactly where it's going to be because it kind of moves around, but just expect that you'll come off the gas a little bit. Looking at 395 northbound, that earlier crash after Duke Street has now been cleared. However, you're still running into some leftover delays between Duke Street and Seminary. Inner loop of the Beltway, a little bit crowded now between Braddock and Little River Turnpike. Not too bad. Eastbound 66 in Manassas. Same deal, about the usual, slowing around 2:34, the only thing you'll have to deal with. I'm Brian White at the B101.5 Time Saver Traffic Center.
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0: join me Saturday nights, 8 till midnight, Saturday Night Dance Party. I just might. You know that house in the neighborhood? The one everyone slows down to look at? Well, this season, that house could be yours.
1: Wow.
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2: Good morning to you, 7:09. Chuck Archer in for Jeremy. Ted is out of town
3: doing Ted things. At Virginia Beach.
2: In Virginia Beach. Yep, he's doing that.
3: He needs a break.
2: Libby is out of town.
3: Everyone's left us.
2: Brian, what? I'm surprised you didn't decide to leave.
3: I mean, I'm getting ready to walk out.
2: Okay,
3: I don't know. Maybe I'll go back to bed.
2: Yeah, good show. It's a lot of fun.
3: It's just the Chuck Show.
2: Pretty much. It's been that way, really, since this morning. Thanks to Brian, though. Brian has saved the day because he's getting those traffic reports out there. It's a busy morning. And by the way, it could be a very busy afternoon, so you need to watch out when you're out there because we are looking at some possible severe showers and thunderstorms throughout the afternoon. Starting around lunchtime today, we're going to see a very warm day. High 88. Very humid today. It is sticky out there.
3: I feel like I wore the wrong shirt.
2: I know.
3: I should have known the weather.
2: You're going to be a little warm out there.
3: Yeah.
2: So, yeah, just watch out. I am guessing, and I have not seen any watches or warnings released yet. But
3: okay.
2: I have to think that as we get closer to noon today, we may see some thunderstorm watches out there. They're saying up until about 8 o'clock tonight, we have a chance of really gusty winds, heavy rain, hail, the whole deal. So it could get pretty nasty out there. It was bad in the Midwest yesterday. So places up in like Wisconsin and Illinois
3: really
2: got hit pretty hard yesterday with storms. And so a lot of that's moving this way as well. Now, the good news is Thursday for instance, is looking great.
3: Good.
2: Like 83 for a high, sunny skies.
3: We'll take a good Thursday.
2: A little drier. So yeah, that'll be good. Yeah, so Thursday's looking okay. Right now we have 70 in South Stafford. So now, Ted is gone.
3: Yes.
2: He is in Virginia Beach.
3: Mm-hmm.
2: But he did us a solid. Even though he is out of town,

0: Things you need to know.
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0: Thank you, Ted. See, nobody's going to stop him from delivering the news.
2: Ted is the news man. Well, he's the mayor of Fredericksburg, so he has to deliver the news.
0: That's right. I think he felt that it would behoove him to get this stuff out. The 3 things that you need to know this morning.
2: Yeah, you have to know them.
0: Yeah, so thanks for that. 7:13. Coming up in just a few, we're going to talk a little bit about AJ making some discoveries that I think have done some
2: shattered permanent. My world.
0: Yeah. They've done some permanent damage to her psyche.
2: A little bit.
0: Yeah.
2: Yeah.
0: I can tell this morning. Yeah, I can feel it in the room. So We'll talk about that a little bit. And you might be surprised, too. I actually kind of knew a little bit of this, but yeah, it's sad. 7:13. Let's find out what's happening out on the roadways from the Casper Mechanical Heating and Air Conditioning Time Saver Traffic Center. Here's Brian White.
3: Thanks, Chuck. So far, so good on 95 in both directions through Fredericksburg this morning. Not seeing any issues on either side of the interstate, and also not seeing any trouble as you approach the interstate. Route 3 is looking good. Just the usual backups at the traffic lights, all you'll have to deal with. Do have a report of a crash on northbound Route 1 near Layhill Road. This is north of Falmouth. If you're trying to avoid 95, you may just want to jump over and take 95 to get around this. It'll probably get you through there a little bit faster. Northbound 95 heading up toward Aquia, you'll run into some backups as you typically do this time of morning. Then some on and off slowing anywhere between Dale City and, let's say, Newington or so. You may come off the gas. Actually, you probably will come off the gas, but where you actually do is kind of moving around at any given time, so just be ready for it. You will tap the brakes, but it won't take you too long to get up to Springfield this morning. Not seeing any major issues on eastbound 66, just the usual slow spots around Manassas, and then again as you move toward Fairfax. I'm Brian White in the B101.5 Time Saver Traffic Center.
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0: Yeah. So Dracula by Tame Impala from Australia.
1: Oh, nice.
0: Tame Impala, not a band, a person, a lot like Owl City.
1: Okay.
0: So you know how Adam Young is really Owl City? Owl
1: no.
0: City is like one person.
1: Okay, no.
0: Yeah, Owl City's not a band.
1: Your music knowledge is way better than my music knowledge.
0: Owl
1: I'm
0: City.
1: Just over here like bebopping to the song and not paying attention to like who it is, what's being said. I'm like, oh, I like that rhythm.
0: So you remember Fireflies by Owl City?
1: Yes.
0: Yeah. Owl City is basically the brainchild of Adam Young. It's just one person. Now, Tame Impala, you know, is Kevin Parker. Kevin Parker is Australian, and this is kind of his brainchild.
1: Wow.
0: And it's really just Kevin. And he brings, like, different artists in and out of the mix, and obviously does touring and all that. But, yeah, Tame Impala is Kevin Parker. So, there you go. A little
1: music knowledge. Yeah. Look at
0: They've been around for a long time. In fact, I was talking about this the other day when I was filling in for Kristen. Their biggest song that they had is on Spotify. It's got, like, 2.5 billion.
1: Oh my gosh.
0: Listens.
1: Wow.
0: Yeah. Yeah. It's not that one. It's not. Dracula has just under a billion.
1: That's amazing still, though.
0: So they are very, very, especially in Australia where they're from, you know, very popular. And the kids know.
1: Yeah.
0: The kids know. So there you go. You had a revelation.
1: I did have a revelation. Happen. And I actually called my dad because I was like, did you know this whole time? This is going to sound dorky.
0: Okay.
1: But so we have this new kitten and he was sleeping and I took his little back toes and I went, this little piggy went to market. This little piggy stayed home. This little piggy had roast beef. This little piggy had none. Right. And in my brain, I went, this little piggy went to market. Wait a minute. Do they mean like to market? Do they actually mean to like the slaughterhouse? They're not saying to the market. This whole time, I've always pictured like this cute little pig all dressed up in like a pink dress with like flowers and like a basket going to the grocery store to go to the market.
0: That's AJ World.
1: Yeah, yeah. But then it's like, but it said to market. And when you say to market, that means to the slaughterhouse. So I called my dad. He was like, I never thought of it that way. He's like, that's so sad. And then he looked it up later and he's like, when the pig goes wee, wee, wee all the way home, he's running from the butcher. I was like, oh no, this has just taken such a dark turn.
0: So many of those fairy tales
1: and
0: have
1: nursery
0: just
1: rhymes.
0: Really, I mean, that's what Grimm's fairy tales are aptly named. That's because.
1: Yeah, like I knew about the Cinderella one with the feet. But yeah, so then I started looking up other ones and. Like Humpty Dumpty was like the fall of, who was it, Henry the Eighth or something? One of the kings. It's supposed to represent one of the falls of one of the kings.
0: Yeah, one of the empires, I guess.
1: Yeah, and then Mary Mary Quite Contrary is supposed to be about Bloody Mary, Mary Queen of Scots, I think that's who it is. Yeah, so our fairy tales, well,
0: all these
1: our
0: cute
1: nursery
0: little things that we
1: like
0: sing to our kids
1: sad.
0: Every day have very, very stark backgrounds.
1: Yeah, I just didn't know it. I'm over here like, this little piggy went to market.
0: You made it this long without figuring that out. That's pretty good.
1: I know.
0: That's pretty good.
1: We've
0: just ruined it for everybody. But yeah,
1: sorry, everyone. Didn't mean to. Don't Google what they all actually mean. So when I always heard that Ring Around the Rosie was about the bubonic plague.
0: Yes, I've heard that too.
1: Yeah, I Googled that one, and apparently that is a old wives' tale.
0: Oh, really?
1: Because
0: so that
1: song
0: one really
1: came
0: is
1: out
0: years
1: later after the bubonic plague.
0: So there's good news there.
1: So there is good news.
0: What
1: that was not bubonic plague-based.
0: Okay.
1: Not plague-based. So.
0: Good deal. All right, well, I'm glad to know now the origins of that. I'll never be able to think of it any other way.
1: It just is so sad. I'm still going to picture the happy little pig going to the store in her little pink dress and getting groceries for her piglets.
0: I think that's wise.
1: I'm just going to keep it in the positive.
0: Yeah. 727, something that's not always positive, but we'll try to make it positive. We got to find out what's happening out on the roadways. Oh, and don't forget, Know the Show coming up at 7:40 as well. Your chance to win. So keep it here for that. 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
2: Thanks, Chuck. Still an easy drive on 95 in both directions through Fredericksburg this morning. No problems approaching the interstate as well. Route 17 and Route 1 at Cosner's Corner, not looking too bad. Just a little bit of congestion on Route 1 as you approach the I-95 ramps. On the other side of Falmouth, though, on northbound Route

One right near Lay Hill Road. There's a crash there in northbound lanes that's causing traffic to slow down on Route 1. You may want to jump over to I-95 and take that around. And maybe if you need to jump off at Centerport Parkway, you can do that and get around this crash. Further north on 95, a little bit of slowing approaching Aquia. Then you're in pretty good shape as you move past Quantico, and then you hit the brakes again from Dale City up toward Woodbridge and the Occoquan. Across the river in Fairfax County, things don't look too bad. Just the usual minor congestion in spots as you head towards Springfield, and the inner loop of the Beltway a little bit slow from Springfield around toward Little River Turnpike. I'm Brian White in the B101.5 Time Saver Traffic Center.

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8: Clouds, high temperatures here today, 88. Heat index values approaching 100 ahead of storms that will be rolling in around lunchtime, carrying the risk of severe weather with damaging wind gusts, large hail and torrential downpours. Tonight, clearing, a low 67. High pressure builds in behind the cold front, sunny, dry, comfortable. From the NKFloors.com Weather Center, Richard DeWedding at the Weather Channel.

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1: Good morning to you, 741. Chuck Archer in for Jeremy, and we're looking at some severe, possibly, thunderstorms in the area later this afternoon, so things are going to get a little unstable as we head into the afternoon. A little bit after lunch today, you'll probably see a chance for some pop-up scattered showers and thunderstorms. Some of them could be very heavy with some

0: Locally heavy downpours, some hail. So just have to watch while you're out there. 88 for a high today. Very, very warm, very humid and muggy. And right now we have 71 in South Stafford. Yeah. Not bad now.
1: Can we keep it?
0: Probably feels like 84. You know? It's so muggy out there right now. And that's part of the problem. It's why we might be having these big storms come through. So
1: yeah,
0: we'll try to keep you up to date through the day. I don't believe there's a watch yet, but I will double check when we get out of here. But yeah, it's going to be a little crazy. But right now, at 7:42, it is time for
1: Know the Show.
0: Do we do the thing here? Is that what? Does he do the thing
1: here? I think he does like a...
0: Okay.
1: That's perfect.
0: And
1: you
0: loud.
1: Did so good. It was very loud.
0: Yeah, I just did this last week.
1: You just
0: week.
1: Woke up everyone.
0: I've forgotten everything from last week. So it's just
1: it's okay. So anyway. You were just here. How did you forget everything?
0: I don't know.
1: That muscle memory is supposed to be like...
0: They say it's like
1: riding
0: a bike. I don't think so. You know, I forget all the time.
1: You're doing a great job.
0: Could be
1: don't
0: age.
1: Worry.
0: I don't know. Anyway, Know the Show. Yesterday, you and Jeremy were... having a little chat.
1: Yeah, we were. So we were saying where Ted is. Where in the world is Ted Schubel? He's on vacation.
0: He is on vacation.
1: Where is he?
0: He has fallen off the radar, except to give us three things.
1: Yep.
0: He does check in to give us three things. The
1: mayor of Tedricksburg has taken a vacation, and hopefully he's not using government funds for his vacation. But we don't know. I don't know what kind of government he leads in Tedricksburg. So
0: yeah, that's yeah.
1: Allegedly.
0: Thank you.
1: Yeah, we got to throw that in there.
0: Yeah.
1: So where is Ted?
0: If you think you know where Ted is, you have a chance to win a $25 gift card to the Public House Kitchen and Brewery in Manassas.
1: Their food looks
0: That's
1: good.
0: Cool.
1: I looked it up online.
0: Yeah, neat place. The Fletcher Home Hotlines are open. 899-1015 or 800-685-1015. I will get to those calls right after we hear from Brian White. He's letting us know what's happening on the roadways from the Casper Mechanical Heating and Air Conditioning Time Saver Traffic Center.
2: Thank you, Chuck. No problems to tell you about on 95. It's been quiet all morning through Fredericksburg, north and southbound between Route 1 at Cosner's Corner and Route 17 at Falmouth. Looking at a little bit of heavy traffic in spots on Route 3, especially eastbound as you move toward 95. Most of that is just heavy traffic at the traffic lights and nothing out of the ordinary. Blue and Gray Parkway doesn't look too bad. Again, a little bit of heavy traffic, especially at Lafayette, but nothing out of the ordinary for this time of day. Northbound 95 through Stafford County, a little bit of brake tapping around Aquia, but otherwise you're in pretty good shape all the way up into Prince William County, and really it's just congestion through Dale City and up toward Woodbridge. Get across the river into Lorton and it doesn't look too bad. You might tap the brakes a bit up toward Springfield, but really it's a pretty easy drive on 95 this morning. Inner loop of the Beltway, slowing from Springfield around toward Little River Turnpike, get past there, and it's smooth sailing on your way up to Tyson's. I'm Brian White in the B101.5 Time Saver Traffic Center.
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0: by B101.5. Who's this?
1: Hello, this is Manny.
0: Hey, Manny, how you doing?
1: Good, how are you?
0: I am good. Well, hopefully, Manny, you know the show. If you were listening yesterday, you heard that our good friend Ted Schubel, mayor of Tedricksburg, is out of town. He is not here. Where exactly is Ted Schubel?
1: Is it Virginia Beach?
2: Yes.
0: It is Virginia Beach. Yes, Manny, you are correct. Well, Manny, we have a great prize for you. I don't know if you've ever been up there or not, but a $25 gift card to the Public House Kitchen and Brewery in Manassas, a cool place to go.
1: Thank you. Thank you so much.
0: You're welcome. Tell me what station hooked you up.
1: B101.5.
0: Right on the money.
2: Great job.
0: Yeah, nice job, Manny. Yeah, Ted is enjoying himself. Hopefully. In Virginia Beach.
2: Yeah. He deserves a break. He works really, really hard.
0: If he remembers how to have fun. That's the only thing we have to
2: worry about. I bet it takes him. I feel like it would take him, what do you think, like 4 days to like calm down.
0: Possibly.
2: And be able to relax.
0: Yeah.
2: Because he's always like on the go.
0: Still doing three things.
2: Yeah.
0: Mm-hmm. Yeah. You just can't keep him down.
2: Nope.
0: You just can't. There's no way to do that.
2: But, nope. Anyway, that's okay. So that's we love our Ted.
0: Yeah, 7:53. I'm Chuck Archer, in for Jeremy. Mm-hmm. That's AJ over there.
2: Hey.
0: Ted is down the road
2: doing Ted things.
0: Yeah, and we got Brian White standing by to give you a little traffic update. In for Libby, a lot of folks out.
2: Mm-hmm.
0: Just the way it goes. I had a very interesting email interaction.
2: You did?
0: Yes. It was very clever. You know, in my way of thinking.
2: There's not a lot of clever emails out there, so that's good. It's if it stood out.
0: Someone tried. So basically, it was from. I'll go ahead and tell you. It was from a record rep from a label,
2: mm-hmm.
0: and they wanted to call up to check on some songs.
2: Yeah,
0: you know. And I just thought the opening was really interesting. The opening was, "Hey Chuck," and I know who it is. We have we've talked
2: a rapport.
0: We have a rapport. She says, "Hi Chuck, I hope you did something fun this weekend."
2: Hmm.
0: You know, and then moved on to the business of the business.
2: Yeah.
0: And I thought, that, well, that's clever.
2: I like that opening. I don't think I've ever had anyone say, I usually say, you know, I hope you're having a great day or happy Monday or hope your Monday's great.
0: Something just kind of, so.
2: But I like that.
0: Yeah. So she opened it up with, I hope you did something fun this weekend.
2: Yeah.
0: And so I'm like, okay, she left it open. I'm going to let her know what I did this weekend.
2: What'd you do?
0: So I did something I've never done before.
2: Okay.
0: Ever. I went to a pro sporting event that I've never been to.
2: That's surprising because I feel like you go to a lot of sporting events because your family is very much into sports.
0: We do.
2: Yeah.
0: And my daughter works for a pro team. So
2: haven't you ever been to?
0: So I have never been to a pro soccer game.
2: Oh.
0: Yeah. So I've never seen professional soccer. So on Sunday I went and watched the Washington Spirit play at Audi Field, which was a lot of fun. Audi was really
2: cool.
0: That
2: sounds fun.
0: Yeah, it was a neat event. They're playing Denver, the Denver Summit, and one zip.
2: Yeah.
0: 1-0, as they say in soccer.
2: There you go.
0: 1-0.
2: Did you hear, goal?
0: You know, I didn't hear. I mean, it definitely, like you hear in soccer games, you hear the drums pounding. they do the opening at the beginning is really
2: cool.
0: Sounds
2: awesome.
0: But I got to tell you, so one of the funny things that happened was, you know how soccer is. There may or may not be a goal. It could take hours. So something happened to me at this time, and I'll tell you about it coming up in just a few.
2: Okay.
0: Yeah, because it was, it was one of those moments, and there's probably video of this somewhere.
2: Oh, no. Well, somewhere. We should make Washington Spirit know the show.
0: I think so.
2: I like it.
0: So there you go. Washington Spirit, that is our know the show.
2: Love it.
0: Women's soccer. Yeah, I mean, they are amazing. Trinity Rodman is spectacular.
2: Mm.
0: It was so much fun to watch them play.
2: Very cool.
0: And at the end, a lot of them, you know, do autographs and stuff. Aww. Or you can go down and get it signed. And I got a certificate that says my first game.
2: Oh, my goodness.
0: Yeah, I actually have
2: a certificate. You got your wings.
0: I got my first game certificate.

0: So yeah, it was fun to watch pro women's soccer, and we're getting ready for the Women's World Cup in about a year and a half. So that's going to be fun. Yeah, in Brazil. All right, right now, let's find out what's happening out on the roadways from the Casper Mechanical Heating and Air Conditioning Time Saver Traffic Center. Here's Brian White.
1: All right, thanks, Chuck. Things still don't look too bad on northbound 95 as you leave Fredericksburg and head into Stafford County. You are definitely in some full lanes, though, as you head north from about Courthouse Road up to Aquia. Get past there up through Quantico. It really doesn't look too bad. And honestly, even through the northern part of Prince William County, where you usually slow down, it's not terrible this morning. It does get pretty bogged down, though, once you get into Fairfax County. Through Lorton, heading up toward the Fairfax County Parkway, it's very backed up. And the ramps on northbound 95 approaching the Springfield Interchange, both onto 395 and onto the inner loop of the Beltway, are both backed up this morning as well. Speaking of the inner loop, it's pretty slow as you go from Springfield around toward Braddock, and then it starts to even out a little bit. By the time you get to Little River Turnpike, you're in pretty good shape. Back toward Fredericksburg, everything's looking pretty good, although some heavy traffic in spots on Route 3, especially eastbound. The closer you get to 95, the more traffic you'll have to contend with. I'm Brian White in the B101.5 Time Saver Traffic Center.

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1: 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The Jeremy
2: Gray Show. Yes, it is, but we're missing Jeremy.
3: I'm going to say we're down. We're down.
2: How many people are we down now? Yeah, I'm taking
3: Ted,
2: a head count.
3: Libby, Jeremy. It's okay. Yeah,
2: exactly.
3: You got your B team in here.
2: Yeah, I mean, it's
3: get it?
2: Nice B to have that vacation. 5. Yes, exactly. Hope you're having a great Tuesday. Humming along with us, 810 right now. We're looking at some possible severe storms in the area a little bit later on today, so might want to keep an eye out for that. 88 for the high today with partly cloudy skies until, of course, the heavens open up at some point.
3: You know,
2: could be scattered, so we really don't know exactly what's going to happen or where things are going to hit, but one thing is for sure, the conditions are right for some severe weather today, so we do want to watch out for that. Right now, we have 72 in the Berg. And that's going to go up to 88, and it's going to feel like 90. I mean, it's going to feel like more like 95. Yeah, because this will be very, very hot today. Coming up in just a few, we were talking about my first experience watching a professional soccer league in action. I watched the Washington Spirit play at Audi Field. Something very, very interesting happened to me while I was there. And it happened at like a critical point
3: in the
2: game. And so anyway, I'll tell you about that and what happened coming up. Right now, we got to find out three things you need to know. And while Ted is enjoying himself in Virginia Beach, he did make sure that he left us with three things you need to know.
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2: 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Right now, we're going to find out what's happening from the Casper Mechanical Heating and Air Conditioning Time Saver Traffic Center. Here's Brian White.
5: Thanks, Chuck. Easy breezy on 95 this morning in both directions between Route 1 at Cosner's Corner and Route 17 at Falmouth. I am noticing a decent bit of traffic on the Blue and Gray Parkway stretch of Route 3 right now, especially eastbound approaching Lafayette. I don't think there's a crash there. I think this is just traffic light delays, but it's unusual. I'm going to keep my eye on it just in case something may be going on there. Not seeing any issues on Route 1 as well right now. Everything's running fine. It's a little bit heavy traffic as you move between Cosner's Corner and the I-95 interchange. Speaking of 95, things are starting to get a little bit quieter, especially in Stafford County. Just some minor congestion as you approach Aquia. Other than that, you're in really good shape. Honestly, all the way up to the Occoquan, most of Prince William County is pretty quiet as well. And really, it's until you get to Springfield this morning that you really start to see the heavy backups. The biggest backup right now is on the ramp from northbound 95 onto the inner loop of the Beltway, where you're backed up pretty solid now to around Braddock. And once you get past there, you're in pretty good shape. I'm Brian White in the B101.5. Time Saver Traffic Center.
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10: I'm a big fan of Jeremy, Ted, and AJ. 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

0: doing Ted things.
1: Always doing that. We are looking at a possibility of some scattered showers and thunderstorms this afternoon. A high right around 88. Going to feel a lot warmer than that. Yes, mm-hmm. But the humidity tonight is going to peak at 92%.
0: It's insane.
1: That is very swampy.
0: Mm-hmm.
1: That's what they're saying. 74 right now in and around the Berg. And this weekend, I did something I've never done.
0: Okay, what'd you do?
1: I went to a professional soccer game.
0: Yes.
1: I've not done that. We've all just seen all the games of the World Cup, right?
0: Mm-hmm.
1: And all the excitement that has happened. And that's not actually why I went. I just went because I've not done it before. Yeah. And we had an opportunity. So we went to Audi Field to watch the Washington Spirit, that's mm-hmm. the women's team, play.
0: Yeah.
1: DC United is the men's team, mm-hmm. Spirit the women's team.
0: Gotcha.
1: And the Spirit regularly draw big crowds at Audi Field.
0: That's great.
1: It's pretty crazy.
0: Yeah.
1: It was a lot of fun. We went down there, watched the game. Now, soccer, as you know, can be... A lot can happen before somebody actually schedules shoots a goal.
0: Yes.
1: And
0: sometimes
1: it's
0: like 0-1 or 0-0 or... Yeah.
1: And it was. It was 0-0. You get to halftime. Halftime goes. You're, you know, halfway in the second half, and you're wondering. So at some point, I was there with my wife and my daughter,
0: mm-hmm.
1: and I said, you know, I guess we're about, there's probably 20 minutes left in the game. I'm like, I'm gonna go down. I'm gonna hit the restroom. I might get me a snack. I don't know. I'm gonna go.
0: Yeah.
1: So
0: you're just like, I need to move my body.
1: Nothing's happening. Nobody's scoring. I mean, we had a lot of shots, but nothing going on.
0: Yeah.
1: So I go down and I decide. So, you know, I hit the restroom and I go to the concession stand. And I wasn't going to do this. I was just going to get a little snack, but I went ahead and got a hot dog.
0: Nice. Yum.
1: Thought, I'm going to enjoy this hot dog. And the concession stand where I was at was right behind the goal.
0: Okay.
1: So there's the field with the goal. Behind the goal is a little VIP section.
0: Okay.
1: And like a little tiny barrier. And then it's where the condiments are for the hot dogs.
0: Uh-huh.
1: So I grab my hot dog and I go to the condiment station. I'm like, well, you know, this is great. I'm just going to stand here and watch. I'm right here at field level. I'm right behind the goal. I'm just going to see what happens. And so I'm in the middle of eating my hot dog. I'm like down to the last bite. And next I look up and I see like the whole team coming toward the goal.
0: And you're
1: oh, something's happening. And you can hear the crowd, you know, starting to roar. And you know, I'm like, oh boy,
0: Chuck's in the background
1: and
0: eating a hot dog.
1: I'm sure there's a camera on
0: That's
1: me
0: what
1: somewhere.
0: I was just Googling images to see if like you're in the background just like eating a hot dog, hanging out.
1: Right behind the net. I'm not even thinking that anything's gonna happen. Next thing you know, they're all there and wham! Goal!
0: That's amazing.
1: I mean, and I'm there with, I'm raising my hand with, you know, goal for obviously for DC.
0: Yeah.
1: And I'm, you know, I'm cheering like, with one hand. I have a hot dog in the other. I'm sure I'm on camera, you know, probably with ketchup or mustard on my chin. It's like, I didn't expect it. I mean,
0: At least you didn't accidentally throw the hot dog, you know?
1: Yeah. And the funny thing is, like, I didn't even tell them that I was going to eat the hot dog. I just ate it before I went back to the seats. That's what I was going to do. And so I've been gone a while. And I come back and they're like, did you miss it? I'm like, no, I was
0: right behind
1: the goal.
0: There. That was
1: I
0: the
1: was
0: best
1: like
0: spot.
1: Almost in the play.
0: Yeah.
1: You almost were there
0: for the assist.
1: Almost. Well, I got to tell you, if they had missed the shot, I could have worn that soccer ball on my head.
0: Oh, really?
1: Yeah, if that shot had gone a little above.
0: Do they have like a net up like the way baseball does? Or
1: you know,
0: no?
1: I honestly can't remember. Like I said, I know you're in that. I don't think they do because you get that VIP. There's a VIP section behind it. And because they had a little like buffet area. There's a little tiny barrier there.
0: Yeah.
1: That's it. Just a little metal.
0: Yeah, I looked it up. You're right. Yeah.
1: Fence. And I'm like, wow. I mean, I went and told them. I said, my seat was better than yours.
0: I was going to say, the goal that I saw was amazing.
1: Yeah, it was amazing. So it was a good time. I enjoyed it.
0: That's great.
1: I mean, enjoyed the hot dog, too, but I'm glad.
0: I love that you were, like, eating the hot dog in shame,
1: in the middle of eating
0: He's
1: the
0: like,
1: hot dog.
0: I'm just going to eat this. They'll never know. And then I'm going to go back and be like, I don't know. I didn't eat a hot dog.
1: Yeah.
0: I don't know what you're talking about. I'm still hungry.
1: Exactly.
0: Chuck. Eating the hot dog of shame.
1: Yeah, kind of, because we had dinner before we went down at the waterfront.
0: Oh.
1: But I didn't eat a lot because I knew, I'm like, I might want to sample whatever they have here at Audi Field and see what they got. But it was just, it was an experience. I enjoyed it. I got a first game certificate.

0: It was my first Spirit game. It was a lot of fun.
1: Those are usually just for the kids, but you were like, hey, this is my first game. I need the certificate.
0: Honest to goodness, the women are the best, too. They're number one in the country right now. Trinity Rodman is amazing. It's a fun team to watch.
1: And that's Dennis Rodman's daughter, right?
0: It is, yeah. And we watched them last season because they were in the championship, yeah. You know. And we need to bring it home to D.C. So we've not watched live in the stands. It was fun.
1: That's cool.
0: If you haven't done it, something you ought to check out if you get a chance. So that was my story. The goal and the hot dog.
1: Nice.
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2: Thanks, Chuck. Still looking good on 95 through Fredericksburg into Stafford County this morning, both north and southbound, not seeing any problems. Looks like whatever was going on Route 3 was indeed just a traffic light delay at Lafayette. Doesn't look like there's anything any more significant than that this morning. And other than that, you're in pretty good shape on Route 3. Just the usual backups at the usual spots at traffic lights on your way to I-95 this morning. Not seeing any problems as you move through Stafford County right now. Actually, even through Aquia, it doesn't look too bad. And once you get into Prince William County, only minor delays right up through Dale City and up toward Woodbridge. You got some pretty heavy traffic, though, once you get into Fairfax County. Pretty consistent now from Lorton all the way up to Springfield. And it is very backed up on the northbound side of 95 on the ramp to the inner loop of the Beltway, especially, as well as onto 395 northbound. It is solidly backed up. If you're staying on the outer loop, you should be okay, but that inner loop is really jammed all the way up to Little River Turnpike. I'm Brian White in the B101.5 Time Saver Traffic.
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2: 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I'm Keith Larimore with BIM Heating and Cooling. 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

0: You know what's funny? 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
6: Clouds, high temperatures here today, 88. Heat index values approaching 100 ahead of storms that will be rolling in around lunchtime, carrying the risk of severe weather with damaging wind gusts, large hail, and torrential downpours. Tonight, clearing, a low 67. High pressure builds in behind the cold front, sunny, dry, comfortable. From the NKFloors.com Weather Center, Richard DeWedding at the Weather Channel.

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1: And a good morning to you. It is a Tuesday. We have made it at least 2 days into the work week.
2: Yeah. We're knocking them off. We're good.
1: That's right.
2: We're getting there.
1: I'm Chuck Archer.
2: It's all good.
1: That's AJ.
2: Hi.
1: Jeremy is not here today. Neither is Ted. Neither is Libby.
2: That's okay.
1: They've all flown the coop.
2: We're holding down the fort.
1: Yeah. Brian White in for Libby.
2: Brian's doing a great job too.
1: Appreciate that. Yeah. Thank you, Brian. Appreciate all that. I don't know if you have seen. This is something that has surprised me quite a bit. Hillary Duff is selling out her concert tour everywhere.
2: Can I say, not surprised?
1: I mean, okay, I'm a little surprised.
2: Are you?
1: Yeah.
2: Oh, the nostalgia of Hillary Duff.
1: Lizzie McGuire.
2: Yep. She's singing songs like, you know, the reels that I've seen is like, my millennial heart is so happy right now. And they just,

0: cast, they love her so much, and she's performing, like, her outfits are amazing. She's, her performances are amazing. She's so charismatic and charming. So it does not surprise me that she's doing really, really well.
1: I do like her new album. We played Roommates here on B101.5, you know, from her. The Lucky Me Tour is going to be at Jiffy Lube Live on August 2nd. It has been sold out for a while.
0: Mm-hmm.
1: You can't get tickets unless, you know, maybe you find them on the secondary market. But we've got them.
0: Yeah, we have a pair of tickets.
1: Right here. We have a last-minute pair of tickets for you. Mm-hmm. And what you need to do is you need to listen to Tony B.
0: Yep, Tony B has your tickets.
1: Yep. Mm-hmm. Tomorrow afternoon, Tony B is going to give you a chance to go see Hillary Duff live in concert. But not only are you going to do the concert, no, my friends, because it's B101.5, we've got something very special for you.
0: Yeah, we have to up it a little bit.
1: Yeah, you are going to get the opportunity to do the Hillary Duff sound check party.
0: Ooh.
1: Yeah, so Hillary...
0: That's like more of an intimate like setting, I feel like,
1: yes,
0: you know?
1: Only a very few members of her fans get to go in early.
0: Yep.
1: So you get to go in like 4 o'clock or so.
0: Mm-hmm.
1: You get to do the sound check. So you get to listen to her perform a song while they, you know, do all the tweaks, try to get it ready out at Jiffy Lube Live. And then she does a Q&A.
0: That's even better.
1: Yeah, which is kind of cool.
0: Yeah, I love that.
1: So you get to do that. And then, you know, you get to hang around a while, and then she'll do the show.
0: Mm-hmm.
1: Do the concert. LaRue opening up for her, which is cool.
0: Wow.
1: Bulletproof.
0: Yeah.
1: Bulletproof. This time, baby, I'll be bulletproof. I love
0: it. I'm a little jealous that somebody's going to get this prize. This is very, very cool.
1: Yeah. So make sure you are listening to Tony B during the drive home tomorrow afternoon.
0: Okay. Yep.
1: That is your shot to win those tickets to go see Hillary Duff, the sold-out show, August 2nd
0: at
1: Jiffy Lube Live. And the little sound check party that she's going to have beforehand. So if you were a Lizzie McGuire fan, I mean, if you were like the biggest Lizzie McGuire fan ever, this is your opportunity. The reviews of this tour have been really good.
0: Amazing. I've seen nothing but fantastic like videos and footage and people just, you know, loving this concert.
1: I'm happy for it. Because honestly, when they announced the new album, my cynical self was like, how's this going to go?
0: This was not on your bingo card for 2026.
1: It wasn't. Not a sellout, not like an immediate sellout.
0: Yeah.
1: And it did. I mean, it was crazy.
0: Yeah. We've had other celebrities or musicians from back in the day try to have this like resurgence.
1: Yeah.
0: And it has not gone as well. But for Hillary Duff, it has. It's been
1: for
0: great.
1: For sure, in a big way. And her album is getting a lot of good reviews. In fact, one of the LA Times reviewers, and I think this is true, says that it is a startlingly frank account of middle-aged romance. And if you listen to Roommates, it really is. If you watch the video.
0: The music video.
1: It is. And I feel like she kind of hit the nail on the head. You know, she's in her late 30s now, it works.
0: And she's actually, I feel like she's, like you said, is directing this to the millennials, the people that have grown up with
1: her,
0: the people that have watched her,
1: Lizzie
0: McGuire. She's not trying to reach out to like
1: the
0: younger generation, Gen Z. She's like, hey, millennials, let's have a reunion. You know?
1: And it's been wild, and we have tickets, and I can't wait
0: to
1: see who gets them tomorrow afternoon with Tony B right here on B101.5. Right now, going to find out what's happening on the roadways from the Casper Mechanical Heating and Air Conditioning Time Saver Traffic Center. Here's Brian White. Brian?
2: Thanks, Chuck. Things are still looking good on 95 in both directions in Fredericksburg and into Stafford County between Route 1 at Cosner's Corner and Route 17 at Falmouth. Still looking at a little bit of congestion on Blue and Gray Parkway, especially westbound approaching Lafayette. Again, mostly traffic light delays, nothing to really concern yourself with, but maybe a brake tap or two and an extra traffic light cycle to get through as you make your way westbound toward 95. Northbound 95 through Stafford and most of Prince William counties doesn't look too bad right now. And once you get across the river into Fairfax County, it's just heavy traffic until you get to Springfield. It's been a mess all morning trying to get onto the inner loop of the Beltway, and now it's backed up even past Little River Turnpike going up toward Route 50. Northbound 395 is also jammed up from the Beltway up to around Duke Street. There have been a couple of crashes in that stretch of 395 right around Duke Street this morning. Doesn't look like anything's really causing major issues right now. It's just adding to your congestion. I'm Brian White in the B101.5.

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1: Good morning to you. 8:53. Chuck Archer in for Jeremy. AJ across from me. Ted is down the road
2: doing Ted things.
1: Yes, he is. Brian White standing by. Looks like we could have some possible severe showers and thunderstorms throughout the day, scattered around the area as the weather heats up. Looking like a high right around 88 today. Right now, we have 76. I had to make sure I saw that right. I can't see the small numbers anymore. They all blend together.
2: Oh,
1: I know.
2: No.
1: I need my readers.
2: I know. I feel the same way. Every once in a while, I'm like, is it my eyes? And I'm holding it. Like, yeah. Holding things further and closer, further, closer.
1: Is it like, is that 76 or 78? But it's 76 right now.
2: You got to make the font on your phone bigger. I know. My mother-in-law's font on her phone, you could probably see it from space. Like, it's so big. It's so big.
1: I can see perfect. I mean, I have really crystal clear vision, but now as I get older, it's the smaller print.
2: Yes,
1: I have
2: it's
1: trouble
2: the smaller
1: seeing.
2: Print.
1: That's the problem. So, but I'm okay. Everything
2: like,
1: else.
2: Dates on like food and stuff. I'm like, what is that?
1: I know, right? The expiration
2: is that
1: date.
2: 2026?
1: I'm holding it 20 miles out from a. Yeah, I can't see it.
2: And then I'm just sometimes like, I just throw it away.
1: I'm becoming that guy. Has to turn the flashlight on the phone so I can see the dang menu.
2: Oh, done that. You know,
1: I hate it. I hate it.
2: Flashlight at a fancy restaurant to see the. Yes.
1: Yeah,
2: I've
1: been
2: there.
1: I know. It's not good.
2: Oh,
1: anyways,
2: we digress.
1: It's time for Hollywood 101.
2: All right. 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All right, so I thought this was really cool and really supportive. So Ghost Rider, remember the movie with Nick Cage back in the day? It came out in 2007, right? Do you remember it? Ghost Rider? Where he was like the skeleton that like rode the motorcycle and was all on fire and stuff?
1: I'm gonna tell you, I never saw the movie. I watched the TV series that kind of came out.
2: There was a TV series?
1: They did a TV series, you know, a while back, and I did see that.
2: I didn't know that. Mm-hmm. So Ghost Rider came out in 2007. Eva Mendes was in Ghost Rider. She played Roxanne back in the day. Well, now Ryan Gosling will be taking on the role of Ghost Rider for the reboot.
1: Get out of town.
2: Yes.
1: And Ryan Gosling?
2: Yes. So she is super supportive. She says that she thinks he's going to be fantastic as Ghost Rider. And this will be coming to theaters in 2026.
1: I saw
2: or 2028.
1: Sorry. Project Hail Mary was good. The Barbie movie. I mean,
2: Ryan Gosling is a very good actor.
1: Guy's like gold. Everything he touches.
2: Yes, you know, I agree.
1: Is stellar.
2: So I thought that was really cool. Obviously, another reboot situation. So I wanted to make your quiz. Can you name that major superhero reboot or remake?
1: I'm going to try.
2: These are probably things that have had several iterations, okay? So we've had Tobey Maguire in 2002, Andrew Garfield in 2012, and most recently, Tom Holland.
1: Who, by the way, I think is the best Spider-Man.
2: I concur.
1: Tom Holland was good. I think that's a
2: good... Wait, who are you saying was the best?
1: Well, I'm saying Tom Holland's the best, right?
2: Oh, yeah, I think Tom Holland's the best.
1: I think he is the best. And I think Tobey Maguire did a good job. Yes. I meant to say Tobey. Tobey did a good job, but I really do like, you know, the Tom Holland.
2: Yep.
1: Tom Holland. My daughter does, too. She's just in love with him.
2: Yeah, I cannot wait to see the new Spider-Man. Right. All right, the OG was Adam West, and most recently we had Christian Bale and then Robert Pattinson.
1: Yes, we did, in our own Adam West.
2: Mm-hmm.
1: Even now, when I need him to come to work, I'll send him the bat signal.
2: The bat

0: she was Batman. Yes. Yeah.
1: All right, the OG was Lou Ferrigno. Eric Bana was in 2003. Edward Norton was 2008. And most recently, Mark Ruffalo.
0: My goodness, it's the Incredible Hulk.
1: Good job. The OG was Christopher Reeves. Most recently in 2013, Henry Cavill. And then, actually, I'm sorry, most recently was David...
0: Go ahead. Let me see you pronounce
1: Corson,
0: this.
1: Corson with? We're just going to go with David was the most recent. I can't say his last name. Do we know who it is?
0: No, I haven't looked it up. Sorry.
1: You don't know who it is?
0: Oh, I know who. Yeah, I know who it is.
1: Yeah.
0: Absolutely. It is, Superman.
1: Duh. Yes, Superman.
0: Yeah.
1: How do you say David's last name?
0: I don't know.
1: C-O-R-E-N Sweat. Corson Sweat.
0: I don't know. We can move on.
1: All right. Anyways, the original was brought to screen in 2005 with Jessica Alba. Then in 2015 with Kate Mara. And then most recently with Pedro Pascal and Jessica Kirby.
0: Now this one is, I don't know.
1: There's four people.
0: Fantastic Four?
1: There you go.
0: Okay. All right. Yeah, I didn't watch any of those movies. I watched the original cartoon.
1: I watched the one with Jessica Alba, and I think I saw the one in 15, but I have not watched the most recent. Last but not least, there are so many iterations of this

0: movie franchise, I cannot name all of the people, but all I'm going to say is Professor X.
1: Are you looking for, I mean, X-Men?
0: Yes.
1: Obviously.
0: There's so many different X-Men movies. Look, and spinoffs and then Generations and then
1: Origins
0: and all that stuff.
1: About the X-Men? There's only one thing I need to know about the X-Men, and that is Patrick Stewart.
0: Yes.
1: That's all I need to know.
0: Well, and Avengers Doomsday, Marvel is now bringing X-Men into that Marvel Cinematic Universe. So, because before, I think X-Men was owned by Fox. There was this whole who owns the rights to the different things. Right. So now it's going to all come together, I think.
1: Yeah, I think Patrick Stewart's back, too, for that one. So, amazing. So, I've seen him live. Oh, my gosh.
0: He is back for it because he's in the trailer.
1: Yeah, so.
0: I love him.
1: All right. Thank you very much. Appreciate the Hollywood 101. Let's find out what's happening on the roadways from the Casper Mechanical Heating and Air Conditioning Time Saver Traffic Center. Our hero, Brian White.
2: Thanks, Chuck. Things are still in pretty good shape around Fredericksburg. No real problems on 95. Route 1, Route 17, Route 3 all running more or less up to speed with just a little bit of congestion on Route 3 on Blue and Gray Parkway approaching Lafayette. Again, that's just traffic light delays. Nothing doing in terms of any crashes. Northbound 95 in Stafford and Prince William counties look fine. Northbound 95 into Fairfax County for the most part looks fine. I am not convinced that there isn't something going on the inner loop of the Beltway between 95 and Braddock. It is way backed up this morning, much more so than it should be this time of morning. I don't see anything on the cameras, but that doesn't mean that there isn't something there. And in fact, the tolls kind of tell the story. It's $20 right now in the express lanes to get from Springfield to Tyson's. And the only real delay we've got right now is between Springfield and Little River Turnpike. So that just tells you how much of a backup there is, and it's really affecting northbound 95 as well, starting back around Route 644 coming into Springfield. I'm Brian White in the B101.5 Time Saver Traffic Center.
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B101.5, today's best music. Could have some severe showers and thunderstorms in the area right around the lunch hour today until about 8 p.m., so keep an eye out for that. Chuck Archer in for Jeremy. We're kicking off your workday with 10 songs in a row. Here's Ellie Goulding on the B. 101.5.

0: 101.5, today's best music. Gracie Abrams, Hit the Wall. I'm Chuck Archer in for Jeremy. Could have some severe showers and thunderstorms a little bit later on today. Keep it here on the B. We'll keep you up to date. And don't forget, tomorrow morning is our last DJ for the day this year. So make sure you tune in at 8 o'clock to find out which kid is stepping up to the mic as our DJ of the day on the Jeremy Gray Show. It's always a lot of fun. We've had some great kid DJs so far. So our final one tomorrow morning, right around 8 o'clock. Hope you'll join us. And one of the thanks to our sponsor for this as well, for making this possible, the Fredericksburg Nationals and our good friends at Pickers Supply. Thanks for all you guys do. We'll keep it here. Your Weather Channel forecast letting you know what that is going to be like this afternoon, coming up right here on B101.5.
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0: B101.5, today's best music with Tame Impala, Dracula, the Ginny remix. Chuck Archer in for Jeremy on the Jeremy Gray Show this afternoon. I hope you check out Tony B during the drive home. He's got a pair of tickets to the Fred Nats baseball game for you. And by the way, Harry Potter night is coming up next Saturday. Now, the Washington Nationals just had their Harry Potter night. Huge success, big crowds. A lot of Harry Potter fans, so now it's the Fred Nats' turn. And Tony will have your requests as well during the 5 o'clock cartoons. So make sure you join them during the drive home this afternoon. On the way, though, Krista Nash, she's going to keep your workday rolling 10 songs in a row next on B101.5.
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Good morning. I'm Kristen Nash. Thanks for spending some time with us today. We certainly appreciate you. It's Adele now inside 10 songs in a row, commercial free. 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

0: 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I'm Kristen Nash. Hi, friend. Good day so far? Well, it could get even better. At least the week will get better for you because somebody tomorrow is going to win a last-minute pair of tickets to see Hilary Duff. Yeah, I know, right? You're like, wait, I know Hilary. Of course you do. And her show is sold out August 2nd at Jiffy Lube Live. 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
1: What now?
0: How many times are you going to answer the same question today?
1: Which one?
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1: At least 20.
0: And your answer?
1: Whichever one makes them smile.
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1: Of course it is.
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1: And it's important to buy from people who care.
0: Fair enough.
1: See, we don't always agree.
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3: Clouds, high temperatures here today, 88, heat index values approaching 100 ahead of storms that will be rolling in around lunchtime, carrying the risk of severe weather with damaging wind gusts, large hail and torrential downpours. Tonight, clearing, a low 67, high pressure builds in behind the cold front, sunny, dry, comfortable. From the NKFloors.com Weather Center, Richard DeWedding at the Weather Channel.

0: 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And his first day was Monday. 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

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I'm Kristen Nash. 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

0: B101.5, that's Zara Larsson with Midnight Sun. That's a sing-along for sure. I mean, I can't hit the notes, any of them at all, close. But it's a fun one to sing along to. I'm Kristen Nash, hello. And your buddy, Tony B, is he your new buddy? Or have you known Tony for a while? He's afternoons now right here on B101.5. And he has a couple tickets for you this afternoon to the Virginia Bourbon and Beer Festival at the Fredericksburg Fairgrounds. Coming up August 8th. Beer and bourbon. This is a big cigar festival too. So it's a ton of fun. I think it's probably my favorite just because there's so much action going on at this one. Anyway, details at cheersfestivals.com or win your tickets with Tony B this afternoon right here on B101.5.
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3: Cloudy, miserably hot, heat index values near 100 with showers and thunderstorms arriving this afternoon, carrying the threat of damaging wind gusts, large hail, and torrential downpours. 88 are high today. Showers are likely early and then skies clear, lows dropping to 67. From the NKFloors.com Weather Center, Richard DeWetting at the Weather Channel.

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And have you heard about Tony B and his big concert experience that he's got for you tomorrow? Sold out Hillary Duff concert at Jiffy Lube, plus a sound check party, a Q&A session with her. 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

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I'm Kristen Nash, and I do have some skills. I'm going to share one with you coming up in just a few minutes. First, though, Charlie Puth, B101.5. I know, bated breath, right? You've been running around.

0: B101.5. That's Need Your Love, One Republic. I'm Kristen Nash, and I do have a couple things I'm good at. I can parallel park like nobody's business. I mean, I can in, done, bam. Also, I can play the tambourine. I'm actually kind of good. You know, my friends are like, no, you're not. I am. Every now and then, I even get a phone call and say, hey, we're having a garage session. Come bring your tambourine. I'm like, okay, I'm on my way. And then also, another thing I'm pretty good at is music bingo. That's why I'm excited about King George High School football team. They're having a big fundraiser at Creekside Farm and Brewery on Thursday. It's music bingo for a cause supporting the King George football team. So if you're looking for something fun, music bingo. See how good you are, right? This Thursday night, Creekside Farm Brewery. And all the details, B1015.com on our community calendar. 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
1: 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That's right. 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
3: Cloudy, miserably hot, heat index values near 100 with showers and thunderstorms arriving this afternoon, carrying the threat of damaging wind gusts, large hail, and torrential downpours. 88 are high today. Showers are likely early and then skies clear, lows dropping to 67. From the NKFloors.com Weather Center, Richard DeWedding at the Weather.

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0: 3 to 7. 3 to 7. 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
7: Cloudy, miserably hot, heat index values near 100, with showers and thunderstorms arriving this afternoon, carrying the threat of damaging wind gusts, large hail, and torrential downpours. 88 are high today. Showers are likely early, and then skies clear, lows dropping to 67. From the NKFloors.com Weather Center, Richard DeWedding at the Weather Channel.

0: best music. I'm Kristen Nash. I'm going to the fair tonight. Gonna go get me a turkey leg. Did you see the post? I must have been from the fair, folks. They posted a picture of this turkey leg that just looked like, oh my goodness, that's enough for six people. Gonna go get one of those. Anyway, Tony B, he's up next. He's got lots of tickets. Tickets for the Virginia Bourbon and Beer Festival coming up August 8th. He's also got Fred Nat's baseball tickets. And he's going to kick everything off with 10 songs in a row, commercial free. Have a fantastic afternoon. I'll catch you right here tomorrow. B101.5.
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2: Good Tuesday afternoon. Hope your day is going well. Thank you so much for tuning in. Today is Milk Chocolate Day, National Water Park Day, and National Soccer Day. Do you even remember the World Cup? FYI, there are 41 days left until Labor Day, so make the most of your summer. I've got Survey Says coming up here in just a few minutes. Plus, we're keeping an eye out for some storms this afternoon into the evening. And you know JR has that time-saver traffic to help you get home as quickly as possible. 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
4: All right, it is time for Survey Says. Up for grabs today for the correct answer. Two tickets to the Virginia Bourbon and Beer Festival, Saturday, August 8th at the Fred Fairgrounds. For info, go to cheersfestivals.com. All right, here we go. Today's survey says, question, 48% of Karens have done this while eating at a restaurant. What is it? Again, 48% of Karens have done this while eating at a restaurant. What is it? Think you know, Fletcher Home Hotlines, 800-685-1015 or 540-899-1015. 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
5: Good afternoon, Tony. As we check our speed maps, things looking pretty good on 95, 66, as well as the Beltway. As we check our radar map, we see storms coming in from the west. They're reaching Virginia now. We may have to deal with that through part of the afternoon. You might want to adjust your travel accordingly. And as we check around the burg, we just have early slowing on Plank Road between 95 and Salem Church. From William Street to Lafayette on Blue Gray Parkway, congestion at the Falmouth Bridge, and one at South Point. Otherwise, still looking pretty good through town. There is some construction reported on 17 out near Meryton. Also, the city advises that utility work near Mary Washington Hospital has concluded for the day, but will resume tomorrow at 7 a.m. I'm J.R. Russ in the B101.5 Time Saver Traffic Center.
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2: Hi, I have an answer to your question.
1: Yes, what is it?
2: Eat all of their food, then ask for a manager and demand it get caught because it isn't good while berating their waitress.
1: I mean, that's a little more than the correct answer, but in there somewhere is the correct answer. The question, 48% of Karens have done this while eating at a restaurant. What is it? Demand a refund after eating all of their food. I think that was in there somewhere, right?
2: That definitely was in there, and I've seen it happen multiple times.
1: 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But, sweetie, you got a pair of tickets to the Virginia Bourbon and Beer Festival Saturday, August 8th at the Fred Fairgrounds. 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
1: All right, if you're a fan of Hilary Duff, you know Lizzie McGuire from the Disney Channel back in the day, and from movies like Cheaper by the Dozen, The Cinderella Story, and Cheaper by the Dozen 2. Of course, Hillary's a singer-songwriter with hits like Come Clean and So Yesterday. Well, check this out. 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Very exciting stuff. Speaking of exciting, here's JR from the B101.5 Time Saver Traffic Center.
2: Tony, for those listening in the district, either on the radio or our app, we do have a crash on 395, the Southwest Freeway at Main Avenue, congesting things. Otherwise, 395, the Beltway, 9566, all at or near speed limit. And as we check around the burg, we just have early slowing on Plank Road between 95 and Salem Church. From William Street to Lafayette on Blue Gray Parkway, congestion at the Falmouth Bridge, and one at South Point. Otherwise, still looking pretty good through town. Construction continues on 17 near Meriton. I'm J.R. Russ in the B101.5 Time Saver Traffic Center.
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1: 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Maybe even some they don't know about? 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Other findings, 39% of women and 29% of men say debt would be more devastating than infidelity. Wow. 78% of people would consider ending their relationship if their partner had a secret debt over $500,000. I mean, that's half a mil. That's understandable. And 18% of people would never open a joint bank account in the first place.
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4: Storm Prediction Center's flagged us at risk for pockets of severe weather into tonight. It has been a steam bath outside. 70 degrees our low tonight. Some heavy downpours in some locations. Sunshine Wednesday, 85. From the NKFloors.com Weather Center, I'm meteorologist Scott Lauriemore at the Weather Channel.

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1: Coming up just after 4, another edition of Tony's Trivia. 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
2: Tony, we continue to look pretty good on 95 and 66, as well as the lower half of the Beltway. But on the inner loop, we've got a crash. It's in the area of Georgetown Pike. Right side is blocked there, and it's backing things up to the Dulles Toll Road. We still have our crash being worked on 395 in the district. That's at Main Avenue. A lot of congestion there. Otherwise, we're at or near speed limit on the highway. And locally, getting more congested on Plank Road now between Harrison Crossing and 95, as well as from William to Bellman on Blue Gray Parkway. Congestion on 1 South Point to Lees Hill and at the Falmouth Bridge, plus 17 from 95 out to Celebrate Virginia, and 17 in the area around Meriton. Continued congestion there. I'm J.R. Russ in the B101.5 Time Saver Traffic Center.
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3: 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All right, it's time for another edition of Tony's Trivia. First correct answer wins a pair of tickets to a Fred Nats baseball game. Experience the magic of Harry Potter night next Saturday. info@frednats.com. All right, here we go. Tony's Trivia on this Tuesday. Here is the question. Let me do this again. Here's the question. Descending from Venezuela's Ayantepuy, what cascade is the world's tallest uninterrupted waterfall? Again, descending from Venezuela's Ayantepuy, what cascade is the world's tallest uninterrupted waterfall? Think you know? The Fletcher Home Hotline's wide open for you. 800-685-1015 or 540-899-1015. 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
4: Tony, we've had a few showers go through the area, but the bulk of it's still on the way, possibly by 5 o'clock. So again, if you have an opportunity to get on the road and get where you're going beforehand, that might be advisable. The roads at present are still looking pretty good and at speed limit. Usual slowing past Woodbridge and Quantico out to Nutley on 66 and at Centerville, but no issues right now. And they've cleared the accident on the inner loop of the Beltway, but we still have backup to the Dulles Toll Road and still congested in the district on 395, but that has cleared as well. Around town, slow on 1 at Cosner's Corner up to Lee's Hill. Pretty solid now on 3 from about Chancellor Elementary all the way across to Greenbrier Center. And again from William to Bellman. Dixon beginning to slow south and slow 1 at the Falmouth Bridge and 17 from 95 out towards Celebrate Virginia. I'm J.R. Russ in the B101.5 Time Saver Traffic.
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1: Quick heads up for you guys. The Fredericksburg Agricultural Fair will be closed tonight because of the impending weather. Again, the Fred Agricultural Fair will be closed tonight because of the impending weather. That messes up my plans tonight. I was going to meet Krista Nash over there. We were going to share a turkey leg, but maybe tomorrow. All right, that brings us back to Tony's trivia. First correct answer wins a pair of tickets to a Fred Nats baseball game. Experience the magic of Harry Potter night next Saturday. Info at frednats.com. All right, here we go. Wait, I got to get the enunciation on this again real quick. Hold on. All right, here we go. Descending from Venezuela's Ayantepuy. What cascade is the world's tallest uninterrupted waterfall? This is an easy question, guys. Descending from Venezuela's Ayantepuy, what cascade is the world's tallest uninterrupted waterfall? You think you know, hit me up on the Fletcher Home Hotlines, 800-685-1015 or 540-899-1015.

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1: Tony, we continue looking pretty good on the main highways, the Beltway, 95, 66, 395, at or near speed limit, but volume increasing. We've got over an hour now southbound Beltway to Plank Road. Express lanes 45, northbound 50, about a half hour from the Beltway out to Manassas on 66. Locally, about the same, still slow on 1 from Cosner's Corner to Lee's Hill and at the Fork. Plank Road solid from about Chancellor Elementary all the way across to Greenbrier Center, and again from William to Bellman. Dixon beginning to slow south, and slow 1 at the Falmouth Bridge, and Warrenton 95 to Celebrate Virginia. I'm J.R. Russ in the B101.5 Time Saver Traffic.
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The National Weather Service in Sterling, Virginia has issued a tornado warning for Central Warren County in northwestern Virginia, northeastern Rappahannock County in northwestern Virginia, west central Fauquier County in northern Virginia until 5 p.m. At 4:29 p.m., a severe thunderstorm capable of producing a tornado was located near Front Royal, moving southeast at 40 miles per hour. Hazard, tornado and quarter-size hail. Source, radar indicated rotation. Impact, photos in the direct path of a tornado touchdown, flying debris will be dangerous to those caught without shelter. Damage to roofs, siding, and windows may occur. Mobile homes may be damaged or destroyed. Tree damage is likely. This dangerous storm will be near Hume around 4:30

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1: We do have that tornado watch here in the area, so please be careful out there and keep it locked here to B101.5. 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
1: Well, Tony, as you've been mentioning, we have severe weather to the west of us coming in quickly. So keep that in mind and be prepared to take shelter or get off the road if necessary. Currently, we're not seeing any major issues as far as the highways go. Still no major issues. Traffic a little lighter than normal, but still about an hour southbound, Beltway to Plank Road. Express lanes 45, northbound at 52, and 34 out to Manassas on 66. Returning to the Beltway 23. Locally, still very busy on Plank Road from 95 across to Greenbrier Center, one at South Point and at Falmouth, and Warrenton at Southern Gateway. Rest of the area continues to look pretty good. I'm J.R. Russ in the B101.5 Time Saver Traffic Center.
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2: Tony, the southern part of that severe storm around Front Royal is reaching Culpeper now and reaching almost over to Quantico. So we will be seeing rain here very shortly. There's more coming in from the southwest as well. The highways continue to be busy. We have a crash reported at Centerville on 66 West at mile marker 52.9. VDOT indicating it's on the right shoulder though. And rain is just about reaching that area now. A few disabled vehicles on 95, but no big issues there. Travel time, about an hour and 10, getting from the Beltway to Plank Road. Express lanes at 47, northbound at 51. While around the burg, continued slow at South Point. Pretty solid now on Plank Road between Harrison and 95. Both directions on Blue Gray Parkway at Lafayette Boulevard. Dixon now slowing from the park to the fairgrounds. The usual one in Warrenton, and slow on Warrenton Southern Gateway to Celebrate Virginia. I'm J.R. Russ at the B101.5 Time Saver Traffic Center.

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0: because of the impending weather. Again, the Fredericksburg Agricultural Fair closed tonight because of the weather. Should be open again tomorrow so we can go out there and have some fun. I want to ride that Ferris wheel. I want to get fried Oreos. 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
1: Tony, we're seeing rain over 95 now, just about from the Berg all the way up, and that's going to bring our speeds down and drive our times up. And remember, if your wipers are on, make sure your headlights and taillights are as well. PDOT indicating they're still clearing that accident just past 28 on the right shoulder. And we continue the usual in the Berg, Plank Road from Harrison crossing to 95, again by Westwood and at Lafayette on Blue Grave Parkway. One in Warrenton, Warrenton Southern Gateway to Brea, and Cosner's Corner to Lee's Hill on 1, continued congested at the fork as well. I'm J.R. Russ in the B101.5 Time Saver Traffic Center.

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13: Storm Prediction Center's flagged us at risk for pockets of severe weather into tonight. It has been a steam bath outside. 70 degrees our low tonight. Some heavy downpours in some locations. Sunshine Wednesday, 85. From the NKFloors.com Weather Center, I'm meteorologist Scott Laurie, and more at the Weather Channel.

National Weather Service in Sterling, Virginia has issued a tornado warning for southwestern Stafford County in northern Virginia, northeastern Orange County in central Virginia, south central Fauquier County in northern Virginia, southeastern Culpeper County in northern Virginia, north central Spotsylvania County in central Virginia, until 6:15 p.m. At 5:45 p.m., a severe thunderstorm capable of producing a tornado was located 11 miles southeast of Culpeper, moving southeast at 40 miles per hour. Hazard, tornado. Source, radar indicated rotation. Impact, for those in the direct path of a tornado touchdown, flying debris will be dangerous to those caught without shelter. Damage to roofs, siding, and windows may occur. Mobile homes may be damaged or destroyed. Tree damage is likely. This tornadic thunderstorm will remain over mainly rural areas of southwestern Stafford, northeastern Orange, south central Fauquier, southeastern Culpeper and north central Spotsylvania counties, including the following locations: Chancellorsville, Lignum, Stork, Holly Corner, Dunavant, Lake of the Woods, Richardsville, Hartwood, Cookstown, and Sumerduck. Take cover now. Move to a basement or an interior room on the lowest floor of a sturdy building. 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If you are outdoors, in a mobile home, or in a vehicle, move to the closest substantial shelter and protect yourself from flying debris.

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1: Wrapping up the cartoons driven by Safford Chrysler Dodge Jeep and Ram 4 mile fork in Fredericksburg. Thank you guys so much. You heard the alerts a few minutes ago. Heavy storms passing through the area. Please be careful. Let's see how it's affecting the roads. Time to check in with JR and the B101.5 Time Saver Traffic Center.
2: Tony, with rain around the area, we are slowing at the usual spots, but slowing a little bit more than usual. Plank Road from Harrison Crossing to 95, again by Westwood, and at Lafayette on Blue Gray Parkway. One in Warrenton, Warrenton Southern Gateway to Brea, and Cosner's Corner to Lee's Hill on 1, continued congested at the fork as well. On the highways, no major issue right now. The accident at Centerville has cleared on 66, but we do have a crash on the outer loop of the Beltway after Leesburg Pike. The right side is blocked there. That is slowing things back around to the American Legion Bridge. But on 95, we're looking okay. It's just volume at Woodbridge and Quantico, and the Beltway looking all right as well. The usual slowing past Alexandria, but no incidents to report. Speeds are down because of wet roads. I'm J.R. Russ in the B101.5 Time Saver Traffic Center.
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1: Make sure you tune in tomorrow and every Wednesday morning in July at 8 a.m. to find out which kid is stepping up to the mic is our DJ for the day on The Jeremy Gray Show. 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

0: Heavy storms moving through the area. 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Let's see how it's affecting the roads. Time to check in with JR from the B101.5 Time Saver Traffic Center.
1: Tony, the heaviest and most dangerous part of this storm is running from about Culpeper to Bealeton and heading due west toward Quantico. So generally, Stafford to Dale City is where you've got the worst conditions coming. Some of those two-lane roads could be treacherous out that direction as well, so keep that in mind, especially if there are a lot of trees around. On the highways, there's a crash in Loudoun County on 66 West after 55. All traffic reportedly stopped there with a several mile backup. Near Stone Ridge, an accident on Loudoun County Parkway southbound before Old Ox Road. And they're still working that crash on the outer loop of the Beltway after Leesburg Pike. The rest of 66 going over 40 minutes out to Manassas from the Beltway. Still over an hour southbound 95, Beltway to Plank Road. Express lanes, not that much near 50. Northbound pushing an hour as well. Locally, mostly busy on 3 through town. I'm J.R. Russ in the B101.5 Time Saver Traffic Center.
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0: time. Again, the Fredericksburg Agricultural Fair will be closed tonight because of the weather. Again, heavy storms moving through the area. Please be careful out there and keep it locked right here to B101.5.
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1: So if you're a fan of Hilary Duff, you know Lizzie McGuire from the Disney Channel back in the day, and from movies like Cheaper by the Dozen, A Cinderella Story, and Cheaper by the Dozen 2. Of course, Hilary's a singer-songwriter with hits like Come Clean and So Yesterday. 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Your chance to win Hilary Duff tickets tomorrow afternoon here on B101.5. Of course, those heavy storms passing through the area. Let's see how it's affecting the roads. Here is JR in the B101.5 Time Saver Traffic Center.
2: Tony, rain over the area slowing things down quite a bit. They're still working that crash in Loudoun County on 66 west after 55. Near Stone Ridge, an accident on Loudoun County Parkway southbound before Old Ox Road. And they're still working that crash on the outer loop of the Beltway after Leesburg Pike. The rest of 66 going over 40 minutes out to Manassas from the Beltway. Still over an hour southbound 95, Beltway to Plank Road. Express lanes, not that much, near 50. Northbound pushing an hour as well. Locally, mostly busy on 3 through town. I'm J.R. Russ in the B101.5 Time Saver Traffic Center.
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0: Service in Sterling, Virginia has issued a tornado warning for northeastern Spotsylvania County in central Virginia until 7 p.m. At 6:28 p.m., a severe thunderstorm capable of producing a tornado was located near Spotsylvania, or near Fredericksburg, moving southeast at 25 miles per hour. Hazard, tornado. Source, radar indicated rotation. Impact, photos in the direct path of a tornado touchdown, flying debris will be dangerous to those caught without shelter. Damage to roofs, siding, and windows may occur. Mobile homes may be damaged or destroyed. Tree damage is likely. This dangerous storm will be near Massive Hunnicutt around 6:35 p.m. Take cover now. 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
1: Storm Prediction Center's flagged us at risk for pockets of severe weather into tonight. It has been a steam bath outside. 70 degrees our low tonight. Some heavy downpours in some locations. Sunshine Wednesday, 85. From the NKFloors.com Weather Center, I'm meteorologist Scott Laurie Moore at the Weather Channel.

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1: All right, fam, time for me to get up out of here. Thank you so much for letting me be a little part of your Tuesday. With the weather and these storms out there, please, please, please be careful. My buddy Bill Carroll is coming up next, taking you through the nighttime. But first, let's check in with JR one more time. He's in the B101.5 Time Saver Traffic Center.

0: Our last ride of the day is a soggy one. A lot of rain around the area. Some of it heavy. Most folks have gotten to where they want to be, however. That's good news around town. A little bit of slowing around the town center on Plank Road. And spotty slowdowns in most areas where there might be standing water or possibly some trees or just branches down. But be alert for that, especially as it gets dark. They're still working that serious accident on westbound 66 out after Marshall. Expect delays there back to the plains. The accident on Loudoun County Parkway has cleared, but we've got another one near there on 50 eastbound at Gum Spring Road. 66, pretty good now, just slowing around Fairfax to Fair Oaks and at Centerville. 95 under an hour southbound 2. Lorton to Woodbridge, the biggest slowdown, and around Garrisonville, Aquia. But if we can weather this next hour or so, I think things will be all right. So have a good and safe evening. I'm J.R. Russ in the B101.5 Time Saver Traffic Center.
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Also, Trivia with Tony B. You can win a pair of tickets to a Fred Nats baseball game. Check them out in the afternoons, and especially tomorrow on Wednesday with Tony, you can win a last-minute pair of tickets to see Hilary Duff at her sold-out show August 2nd. Coming up this weekend at Jiffy Lube Live. Plus, you'll also get exclusive passes to a sound check party with Hillary before the show, where you'll hear her perform and do a quick Q&A session with the fans, with you, courtesy of Atlantic Records. So make sure you're listening tomorrow in the afternoon and all this week. Tony B, B101.5.

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